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This is Fugel. 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
3: I'm just knowing what you're thinking and hearing how your day's been. 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

Ова е утринско шоу со Христина. She work it, girl, she work the bull, she break it down, she take it low, she's fine as hell, she's about to do, doing a thing right on the floor, and money, money she making, look at the way she's shaking, make you wanna touch her, wanna taste her, have you lustin' for her, going crazy, face it.

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